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I see your soul through your window pane. I see the scars that remain.

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I even look good in the broken mirror. I see my mama smile, that's a blessing. I see the change, I see the message. And no message could have been any clearer. So I'm starting with the man.

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